0: I don't know. Maybe they just don't want me.
1: But Korean film scene, on the other hand, is doing pretty well. Yeah. So maybe you should turn your, I don't know, get over here and find an opportunity.
0: Okay, I gotta start learning the language.
1: 네, 한국어 배우는 것부터 시작하겠습니다.
2: 호주 어디에 삽니까?
1: Where in Australia do you live?
0: I live in Sydney. Well, I actually, like, I moved out of Sydney to LA a couple years ago.
1: Oh, wow.
0: But I grew up in Sydney, yeah, in Northern Beaches. So I miss it very much. I'm going back, though. I'm like, I've been back a little bit this year just for work stuff. But, yeah, for the most part, I'm in LA.
1: 네. 호주에서, 그 시드니에서 자랐고요. 네. 근데 그 최근에 LA로 아예 이주를 해 갔나 봐요. 한 2년 정도 됐다고 해요. 호주에 이제 돌아서 시간 많이 보내긴 하는데 그래도 요즘은 LA에 산다고 합니다.
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1: He went to Sydney last spring.
2: 아, 휴가로.
0: You like it?
2: 그때 연락했어도 못 만나네. LA에
1: So even if you reached out, you wouldn't have been there.
0: Probably not. No. But hey, maybe next time. You gotta let me know. I'll show you all the spots.
1: 예, 연락 미리 주시면 다음번엔 꼭.
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1: So he went back for the second time last spring, and he was very surprised because the time before that was in the 90s, and he could hardly find any Korean restaurants there. It was really hard. But now,
2: Noel 태어나기도 전이네.
1: It was actually before you were born, actually. Before you were even born.
0: Hey, the food's great now.
2: 한국 음식 중에 뭐 좋아하는 거 있어요?
1: Do you like Korean food? Any?
0: It's amazing. Honestly, I've eaten my weight in over here in food. Honestly, I've gone crazy. I feel like I've had like an amazing meal every single like three times a day, breakfast, lunch, and dinner. I'm stuffing my face. I love it so much, the Korean food out here. Like I can't get enough, all of it.
1: 예, 너무 입에 맞고 맛있어서 살이 좀 찐 것 같답니다. 하루 세 끼를 꼭꼭 챙겨 먹고 있고 여기서 음식이 맛있어가지고.
0: Yeah,
1: you can,
0: continue
1: eating more. I think you still have, room.
2: We'll see. All right. 3년 만에 루엘과 만나고 있습니다. 새 앨범 Kicking My Feet and Screaming. 이 앨범 이제 홍보하러 오신 거예요. 내일 돌아가신답니다. 가슴 그럼 한국에 지금 며칠 있은 거예요?
1: So, how many days were you in Seoul this time?
0: I was here. I've been here since Monday, so I've had a bit of time.
1: Okay.
0: I've had like most of the week to just hang out and like I've been a little spread out, which has been nice. I can kind of actually explore. It's the most time I've spent here, so I've been here many times, but this is the first time I've really gone like walking around, shopping all around everywhere. So it's been great.
1: 월요일 날 와서요. 그래도 지난번 왔을 때보다는 좀 훨씬 여유 있게 일정들이 좀 그렇게 잡혀서 처음으로
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2: Yeah, all the experience and things you cannot like experience firsthand either through music, through, I mean films and books and things like that. Right?
3: Yeah, exactly, for sure. No, I'm very inspired by all mediums of art.
0: 네, 다양한 예술의 영감을 다양하게 받는 것 같습니다.
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2: This listener discovered on YouTube on Red Bull Symphonic. Absolutely fell in love with you and your music. Do you have any plans to play live Korea anytime soon?
3: I mean, there's nothing booked right now, nothing in like planned, but it is the plan to make it happen. You know, I love it here so much. The crowds over here can be amazing, and I've had some amazing experiences and shows playing festivals and my own headline shows here before. So I'll have two albums that I've, you know, got to play to everyone. So it'll be rude not to. I'd absolutely going to try and make it back as soon as possible and do a full, you know, Asia tour. But yeah, got to come back to Seoul.
0: 네, 아직 확정된 날짜가 있는 건 아니지만, 부킹이 된 건 아니지만, 이제 새로 앨범도 나오고 분명 한국 팬들 앞에서 다시 공연해야겠다는 것은 그런 계획은 가지고 있습니다. 뭐 페스티벌이라든지 자기 공연으로 팬들을 찾았었는데 너무 그때 좋은 기억을 가지고 있기 때문에 다시 꼭 찾아오겠다고 합니다.
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2: You must have loved making music and playing music forever since you were young to get here. But when was it that you decided that you want to do this professionally?
3: Yeah, I kind of fell into it before I even realized that it was an option. You know, like I feel like I was very, very lucky, you know, to get my start and get my break very young. You know, I was just making little covers and singing, you know, for fun with my parents and, you know, just wouldn't tell anyone other than my family, but I'd make, you know, little videos and it was a dream, you know, and a hobby from when I was like, you know, 8 to 12. And then, when I hit like 12, 13, I had some interest from, you know, a producer and a manager who heard my voice and wanted to use it on like their project, and I said yes, and just I kept saying yes to all these opportunities, and my parents are very supportive, thank God. My family were very supportive, and I kept going, I kept making music, started to write my own, and then it was all just kind of one step after another until it all kind of happened. And then when I realized I was doing it for a job, and where I had to kind of, you know, drop out of school, for example, was definitely the moment where I was talking to my parents. I was like, I think I can do this, you know, I think I can do this, you know, for a long time. And I feel confident that I can handle whatever whatever it takes. So I think then was around the time that I kind of knew that I wanted to do it around, 14, 15.
0: Oh, wow. 네, 어렸을 때부터 뭔가 하던 것들이 자연스럽게 이어져 왔기 때문에 의식적으로 내가 이걸 뭐 직업적으로 해야 되겠다라는 결정을 내리기 전에 이미 하고 있었던 것 같습니다. 네. 어렸을 때부터 음악도 많이 하고 가족들 앞에서는 뭐 커버곡도 열심히 연주하고 뮤직비디오 찍어보고 이제 아무한테도 말 안 하고 가족들한테만 보여주는 그런 거였는데 한 12살, 13살 정도의 프로듀서랑 매니저들이 음색을 이제 발견을 하고 좀 우리 하는 작업에 참여해보지 않겠냐 이런 식으로 이제
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2: Before we listen to Hate Myself, when do you hate yourself?
3: I honestly don't really. I think this song is a bit of a false narrative. I don't know. It was a lot of fun. It was just.

0: Oh, what Norman said? My moral mission? No.
1: No,
0: no, no, Peter, you listen. You listen to me. You have a gift. You have power. And with great power, there must also come great responsibility.
1: No.
0: Let's get out of here.
1: Okay, let's go.
0: I just catch your eye.

a microphone that I am holding. Copywritten lyrics so they can't be stolen if they are snapped. Don't need the police to try to save them. Your voice will sing, so please stay off my back or I will attack. And you don't want that.